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1: Every champion starts with a dream and the discipline to chase it. At Villar College, that dream takes shape. World-class programs recognized across the globe. 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Join the May intake. 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

Hello and welcome to PSM News in English with me, Ismail Farish, here on TV Rajyake Adu. First, let's look at the headline. President Dr. Mohamed Muizzo conveys warm greetings and good wishes to the heads of state and government of Muslim countries, as well as to the leaders of international Islamic organizations, to mark the beginning of the Hijri New Year. Government of Mauritius welcomes an agreement reached between the United States and Iran on a memorandum of understanding aimed at addressing outstanding issues between the two countries. Minister of Homeland Security, Labor and Technology Ali Ihsan says the ultimate goal of the administration is to ensure that inmates completing prison sentences emerge as productive individuals embraced by society. Now the news in detail. President Dr. Mohamed Muizzo conveys warm greetings and good wishes to the heads of state and government of Muslim countries, as well as to the leaders of international Islamic organizations, to mark the beginning of the Hijri New Year. President Muizzo noted in a diplomatic message, according to the statement issued by the President's office, that the occasion marks a pivotal new chapter for deep reflection on oneself and a broader condition of the community. The President added it is essential moment to prioritize compassion for the benefit of the entire society, to set aside selfishness and to cultivate a spirit of sincere mutual assistance for the common good. President Muizzo expressed the coming year should serve as a period in which the faith of the Islamic Ummah is further fortified. According to the President's office, lasting peace, prosperity and solidarity for the entire Muslim Ummah were also among his sincere prayers as he called for continued global efforts to seek bountiful blessings. The progress and stability of the Maldivian nation are inherently built upon the unity and brotherhood that exist among its people, President Muizzo stated in a corresponding national address directed specifically to the citizens of the Maldives. He underscored the exemplary friendships, compassion and spirit of mutual aid demonstrated by the Ansar and the Mujahideen in Al-Madina centuries ago must be actively revived within the small Maldivian society today. President Muizzo noted, a nation can only be genuinely built and developed when all hearts are pure and citizens join hand to advance towards a single unified goal. He subsequently called for all individuals to resolve to reform themselves and their society, to distance themselves from negative influences, and to migrate with their hearts and souls towards the path of goodness. President Dr. Mohamed Muizzo states that the most vital lesson to be drawn from the Hijri New Year is to prioritize national interest above all else by setting aside partisan and social division. The President made these remarks in his address on the occasion of the Hijri New Year, extending his greetings and well wishes on this auspicious occasion to the Maldivian people and the Muslim Ummah across the globe. The President reflected upon the historic significance of the Hijra. In his message, the President noted that the migration of Prophet Muhammad, peace be upon him, and his companions from Makkah to Medina over 1,400 years ago teaches us that despite facing immense challenges, perseverance and steadfastness on the divine path yields fruitful results. The President emphasized that the progress and stability of the Maldivian nation depend on mutual unity and brotherhood. He further stated that

0: exemplary spirit of friendship, compassion, and mutual assistance demonstrated between the Ansar and the Mujahideen in Medina centuries ago must be revitalized within our close-knit Maldivian society today. He highlighted that a nation can only be built through clean hearts and by joining hands towards a shared vision. The president also urged us all to commit to reforming ourselves and our community and to turn away from negative practices towards the path of righteousness. In his address, the president underscored that a key policy objective of this government is to nurture a generation loyal to the faith and the nation, raised upon the foundations of true Islam and noble Maldivian values. Pointing out that the absolute Islamic unity among Maldivians is our greatest strength, the president assured that the government remains steadfast in its commitment to protecting sacred Islamic principles, upholding the independence and sovereignty of the nation, and ensuring justice and equality for all citizens. The president noted that the new year presents a fresh opportunity to rebuild the economy and strengthen the social fabric. He added that the global challenges faced today can only be overcome through innovation, diligence, and hard work. He also reminded us, as we welcome the Hijri New Year, to remain steadfast in praying for our brothers and sisters suffering in various parts of the world, particularly in Palestine. The president concluded his address with prayers to Almighty Allah to mark the Hijri New Year, a blessed, peaceful, and abundant one for the Maldives and the entire Islamic Ummah, to strengthen the bonds of unity among us, and to grant progress and prosperity to the nation. In a post on his official X account, the president highlighted that this new year will mark 900 years since the Maldives embraced Islam. He gave praise and gratitude to Allah Almighty for sustaining the nation in the blessing of Islam for centuries and prayed for a year of blessing and mercy for every Maldivian. First Lady Sajida Mohammed also posted on her official X account, giving praise and gratitude for the blessings granted to the Maldivian nation and its people over the past year, and praying that Maldivians be blessed with goodness and prosperity in the year ahead. The government of Maldives welcomes an agreement reached between the United States and Iran on a memorandum of understanding aimed at addressing outstanding issues between the two countries, including measures to help ensure freedom of navigation through the Strait of Hormuz. In a statement by the Ministry of Foreign Affairs, the Maldivian government described the development as an important step towards reducing tensions and promoting peace, security, and stability across the region and beyond. The government expressed appreciation for the commitment shown by both Washington and Tehran in pursuing dialogue and diplomacy to solve differences and address issues of mutual concern. The Maldives also commended the mediation and diplomatic efforts undertaken by Pakistan, Qatar, other Gulf states, and regional and international partners, saying their engagement had helped facilitate dialogue, encourage de-escalation, and support peaceful interaction between the parties. Reaffirming its support for dialogue, diplomacy, and international law, the Maldives said it hoped the agreement would contribute to greater cooperation, sustainable economic growth, and lasting peace and stability in the region. The Minister of Homeland Security, Labor and Technology, Ali Ihsan, says the ultimate goal of the administration is to ensure that inmates completing prison sentences emerge as productive individuals embraced by society. The event organized by the Maldives Correctional Service inaugurated 10 new courses for inmates and officers and awarded certificates for previous programs. The curriculums included multi-level certificates in Girarat, the Advanced Diploma in Correctional Management, third-level custodial and intelligence certificates, a foundational officer program, and university preparation. Vocational training spans sewing, agriculture, and electrical work, alongside advanced correctional management credentials. Approximately 1,400 individuals are incarcerated within the system, according to Minister Ihsan, who noted that legislative amendments are being drafted to deduct one day from the inmate sentence for every day completed in rehabilitation. The system will ensure inmates depart with qualifications one tier higher than upon arrival, aligning skills with the Maldivian labor force to foster self-reliance and reduce recidivism. The Commissioner of Prison, Hassan Zarir, noted efforts to elevate operational standards have progressed over 2.5 years. He added that internal industrial projects are executed entirely through the collaborative efforts of officers. The Maldivian ambassador to Japan, Ahmad Mahlouf, states in a social media message that the Maldives and Japan have held strategic dialogues aimed at strengthening bilateral ties in fisheries and agriculture. The discussions took place during a courtesy call between Ambassador Mahlouf and Japan's Minister of Agriculture, Forestry and Fisheries, Norikazu Suzuki. Japan is a long-standing close partner in the development of the Maldivian fisheries sector Ambassador Mahlouf noted, highlighting an ongoing collaboration through which the allied nations provide vital assistance across technical fields, capacity building, and the broader advancement of the industry. The cooperation is deeply rooted in history, the ambassador highlighted. Even before diplomatic relations were formally established, experts from the Japanese fisheries sector visited the Maldives and provided critical assistance. Ahmad Mahlouf stated, during the meeting with Minister Suzuki, discussion centered specifically on strengthening relations in both sectors. Dialogue was dedicated to exploring avenues for further fortifying these bilateral relations as the two nations approach the 60th anniversary of establishing diplomatic ties next year. The Business Center Corporation hails the official unveiling of PayPal services through Ooredoo's M-Fasa platform as a significant milestone for the nation's small businesses, self-employed entrepreneurs, and exporters. The launch, celebrated at a special ceremony attended by President Dr. Mohamed Moizu, is positioned as a strategic boost to the Maldives' digital economy, enabling merchants to accept secure international payments and market Maldivian products to a global audience. President Moizu has urged the relevant state institutions to continue removing barriers for entrepreneurs, emphasizing his administration's commitment to fostering a robust digital landscape. BCC, on behalf of the country's small business community, expressed gratitude for the president's proactive policies that have turned the vision of seamless cross-border commerce into reality. And that is all the news we have for you today. Thank you for listening to PSM News in English here on Divihirajege Adu. We'll be back tomorrow with new updates. Until then, have a good evening.
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